0: What does it smell?
1: What kind of animal smokes marijuana at his own confirmation?
2: I don't know. Well,
0: what are you yelling at me for?
2: Even Grandma says the world has no purpose.
0: Be a good Catholic for 15 fucking minutes. Is that so much to ask?